0: 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Take it to the flow now, ooh.
1: Oops, spice,
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3: They say the holy water's watered down. 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Our colors will fade eventually. So if our time is running out, day after day, we'll make the mundane a masterpiece. Oh my, my, oh my, my love. 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
2: 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I've been dancing from the daylight to the dark. I've been floating

0: 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Mehr Abwechslung mit
1: 10 Hits am Stück. Krone Hit.
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0: auf Krone Hit. Lena und Nico Santos. Better. Better. Krone Hit. 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
1: It was only you and I. But now I feel like I am trapped inside. 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It's not me.

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Hoops, Spurs, boots. To the flow now, ooh. Ooh.

have to be your biggest fan. And when things are really tough and they're really rough and nothing's working, but there's something inside of you that says, I just have to follow.

you have to be your biggest fan. And when things are really tough and they're really rough and nothing's working, but there's something inside of you that says, I just have to follow that.